0: Escuchas Universitaria Estéreo 88.2
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2: 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Name is irrelevant, height is irrelevant. 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I wish that I knew it then. I'm still recovering. Truly invulnerable, I love a sentiment. 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
1: 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Way I'm looking at you, whatever. Keep looking at me. 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It's just.